0: Westküste FM in St. Peter-Ording auf 97,6.
1: Alright, I want everybody to stand up and put your hands together. This unifies us in rhythm now. This shows me that by show of hands we are all participating in tonight's show. And if so, when I say good job, I want you to give me some high fives. And then when I say bring them way down low, I want you to give me the low dough. Bring it down like so. And then when I say bring them back again, give me that high 10. Then we're gonna throw them all up. At the dear love and courtesy of all of our dear friends. All right. And if you don't think you can keep up with these moves, if you think they're too complicated for you, please don't ever let your mind stop you from having a good time.

I got the dynamo, I volition the popo, position automatic, hand at you with the old emissions. I'm a brand new addition to the old edition with the love unconditional. And I'm a drama abolitionist, damn, no opposition to my proposition. Half of a man, half magician, half a politician, holding the mic like ammunition. And my vision is as simple as light. Ain't no reason we should be in a fight or demolition. Get to vote, get to say what you like, progression. Compositions already written by themselves. Check is for the people not believing.

Music cannot revolutionize anything. Only the people can revolutionize. Only the people can revolutionize. Only the people can revolutionize.

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1: Yes on, yes on, yes on, yes.
0: Say less. Olive.
2: With my niggas in my red Mercedes. Attitude like fuck you pay me.
0: Freitagnacht auf Westküste FM.

standing there with her long and golden hair. Without a word, I took my head right out of the sand, and I said, baby.